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1: That's what I'm saying.

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1: What's the list that comes to see ya?
0: We're trying to win chat pack.
1: What's the list that comes
0: to see ya? You got the NFL.
1: Boy,
0: boy, boy,
1: boy, boy, boy.
0: So, Jesus, he is what's up, y'all. We are just trying to film a
1: yes.
0: What's the list that comes to see ya? Yes, this one is film a
1: test of
0: this
1: ya.
0: I'm a good man.
1: Yes,
0: yes, yes,
1: you are
0: that's
1: right.
0: This is ya.
1: That's right.
0: That was up.
1: That's right.
0: Jesus,
1: that's right.
0: In the name of Jesus, I will sing your name.
1: Let my
0: come
1: thank you.
0: Thank you. In the name of Jesus,
1: my God,
0: I command
1: my God,
0: go.
1: My God,
0: Jesus,
1: my God,
0: my God.
2: So so bad, I want to be. So so bad, I want to
0: be.

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His name is Jesus. He is our reason for gathering this hour. Lift up your hands in this hour of worship. 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

0: God to you? What is he to you? He's my strength.
1: King God.
0: I don't know about you, but he is my eyes when I cannot see.
1: You are king.
0: He is my voice when I cannot speak.
1: You are Lord of Lords.
0: Hallelujah.
1: You are Prince of Peace.
0: I want to see your hands. Just wave your hands. Just wave your hands. 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

0: 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I say a spiritual center, open spiritual items, Ibiatoa, Oba, Oben, maybe I told to my friend number 0243 96 2000 Number was a friend. 0243 96 2000 2000 0243 96 96 2000 2000 for number we na beji nkwa 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U wo ka cho go chire. A delay of a prayer is not a denial from God. E bi to Daniel. Daniel din ye fun to us over bomb pa 21 days. Very day now, we are not doing so. But bump and go for mambo and buy. 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The dimbo and neighbor. So Daniel, you'll be a can a baby bodu, baby, or be a wire fast, no food, no water, no nothing for 21 days and never better. 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So we are Christian, who do better Christo. 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Na Awurade Yesu Kristo wa ka ho ade bia wo ye wo Kristo mu bia no anka akire empire wo bo bia no anu yi wo ho nyame di bebre wo ema wa ba mu anhwe nkase wiase fo mu koso ye na ye Kristo fo ne de ye nkoso da bi and na me kind the book of Job Joseph bible say Joseph ye tonu ama Egypt fo Obia were slaves. Bible says Joseph was successful man. Slave who? Obia ya turn as a slave. Who can your friend say Genesis 39 verse 1 verse 2? Was it Nyankopon aka Joseph? Now Joseph was successful. Obia were slave. And then okwa successful. But what you say? So Nyajidia were Christian. The fact is that we come and say Nyankopon. Neni enu. God is with you. God is with you. And then you know who ma wabemu. And kasa we akosun to nyan koso and a Christopher father na ye bresa Christo ni biara umre you are successful man so unima Christo ni biara you are successful man in the realm of the spirit because adia biara nipa wuhia biara is in the realm of the spirit. And to say we are spiritual stronger, we are successful. At any time, nyakupon etu ma yewu shira no adu ma pii. And to ma wa be mumbu jina pintin no nyakupon eka ho. Ya from Apostle George 96.5 Emusua FM. Yesu Kristo da dum dum ya ya. Ya ba san share ahomachi 5 to 6. Juma dia e ba so Monday, Tuesday, Wednesday and Friday and apa 5 to 6. Na men shira wonyo kese. When Jesus Christ to give as a fault to a
1: city of Christ,
0: City of Christ assembly. Prayer assembly. So for what I'm a prophet, Akusi Bewa, prophet Akusi Bewa, almost sassy for modern abra, a sassu. Maybe I will be a war on which the war will be a modern abra, on your coupon and I'm so bet you. Jesus Christ to one come on your case. Not doing it. Amen.
1: Amen. Amen.

0: want to just say, as I send you a pada wodua, I'm a penny dada when you baby call. Aya Kwame Nkrumah, what did you die, yay? Adam, my young son, they gun and tell my young lady, you know, yeah, now you need to mumbai, need to be mama gana, soon to come anymore, need to be mumbai, need to be mama gana, soon to come anymore, and I know Pansy Baba de Mu and Como. Akoma dying. Aya University, I want more banda than a chassis, I want to make you know. And a as Antimantim, Aya, Unmunyan for Honorable Franka Makuini, one on our way as Santa Regia Minister. What are two that said? Akoma dying, as I can do school, one by a university, one by the now, what much may I be, sir, be able to turn out when we are sending pain for my planner, and also, yeah, somewhere nano pay, yeah, baby, the moon coma, and also, a babwa. Now, and someone, yeah, turn out pay, I am going to want someone, and we say nano pay, and it's a very moon coma, and nano pay, and also, yet to me, Eddie Mamo. Now, a crack crumb cry, a baby, we can't see moon, nothing's your common on it, and a US albino, Eddie Sika would wa, and a Gambia man penida down, worthless war. Now over to Japadio US men one more time Japadiano and is Canada Bray Gambia Manua and Anna Pensia Baby Moon come our man and insum. I'll show any son of Frank Piatra was in Nano Pay, Yababa Muda Mouse Media Sentimo, say an opponent with Sankas work as a power was 3.5 for a damn just for any Nana Kwame Addison. What Yan can do a fiancé of Wassi now and some Yanfa and Semina and Fama. Yes, I saw Nasidia and Niam Noka say. Yakako Dumu was a wide answer say. And any power with your dumo. Now I'm not sure that any more mouth of one mile and bellum. With some so air swap on a hair gunner. Yes, I know about any poor dear dumo in Manama Kofibua. And any word in some dear to Ghana for any name. Our Encroma Festival, one of my uncle for any copy of one more. Now, then someone did to Jenny wait room with him. As I saw, would woman pay that on your baby call. I am coming, Croma. With me, I am, and they were just I see it to order my yay. Now, and they yenna, yenna baby tea. I yet mean a baby, they see, as we ask, I would want to add in, you know. 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One was return any behold mangana and yet magi. And when y'all for him and mama could fibwa ninsemi.
1: And we are here to recommit to renew publicly and unequivocally our pledge to the ideals of self-determination, pan-Africanism, the shared prosperity that he lived and died for. The fourth is that we are here to raise a new generation to ensure that the fire lit in this village does not die with those of us who remember him by his past, hand to hand, heart to heart, to every young Ghanaian and African yet unborn.
0: We're about to end Kenya, Imanama Kofi Bua. 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
2: If you know what you are doing and you understand the work so well, there is no way you want or you wish that your cases that you are prosecuting should be scattered. You have one in, let's say, Adenta Court 5, and then another one in Accra High Court 2 or whatever, yeah, scattered. So what it means that if, for instance, I am an investigator and I'm handling, let's say, 4 cases, and today, unfortunately for me, 2 of my cases or 3 of my cases are being caught at Adenta. Let's say Kumasi and then Accra. I'm supposed to be in
3: the Kumasi one. The prosecution will file or will raise a concern to the court that the visitor is living not here, so we are calling for adjournment. The Adenta one also do say, because there's no way I can divide myself. And if you know what you meant and if you understand the mandate of this commission and you really wanted us to move in that direction to achieve that mandate or that results, you wouldn't have done that. You would have ensured that you would get a dedicated court which will handle all cases of this commission. That gap has been filled today by this leadership. So today, as I speak to you, through our minister and the director general's vision, we approach the chief justice, His Lordship Justice Mavuboni, and his team. And at the end, he answered to our call. As I speak to you now, we have a dedicated high court that sits and handles only narcotics control commission cases.
4: We're about to Kenya, deputy director general in charge of enforcement, Adema Aya Narcotic Control Commission, Alexander Chumbaruma. 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
5: the need for this Kolebu Road to receive some attention has been long in coming. And even during the MPP era, I pleaded that we should do something. It was never done. But now, with the road minister, Honorable Abdul Gaff's commitment, we are taking it down. Abdulkumasaf was totally neglected by the NDC and MPP. The roads in Abdulkumasaf that were constructed were roads that I can make sure was constructed when I was mayor of Accra. Since then, nothing has been done. Okay? We asphalted roads in Abdulkumasaf, which have all been neglected today. But today, the road minister is a meeting, and we are getting it done. So you can see behind me the political potholes and all that today have been repaired. The motorists are enjoying the peace of the road. We still have more to do, and we are working on the budget bed road all the way from Amara. And then we are also working on the grains. The grains have been neglected.
4: When we are turning can Russia Jenny the more amount for a war more public myself. And in what is asking we do to that? Would we now for Dr. Alfred Okova Naboy? And I wait till we say, a quanya, a dark will be one woman, a quan in your cra, in Tabano Renon to one among, Afeno, a bar rehab center, a walk or a bourgeois, a cadden and one man named Warumbeya, now I'm ready on Jumans on our quab activity, and I've been some mulas and some colibuns, a trevia, now quite simply to a vessel by and say, Bawa Bay, Womohen on to one among. 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
7: Bye.

For one more hour of person of Honorable Caesar of Uswa Champon, and I yet is our Cassia, which room say, nay, and Oma Hood will be a band one to me a war, a commander and Potomino, a band we buy our hair, at was for a notion near idea. What can one some editor and Anmatan Queen, one more commander, and no man for all. It has certain more sentiment in 1 month. I rehearsed some Abani said, I have north south, one would see your friend Abubakar Sadiq. 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

Okay, 96.5. And I'll pay so Yamadoni in action. Emma Aquaba and Ejo Anope. It's 6:30 a.m. Casapacasiano. And I yako Fadi Bremon. We are back here. We are Sports Village, you know. Boquemo, as usual, a JP Prap promise Chef Chenkuni alongside a Boss 77. And I Yatanas Yerin Komono. And so Eddie Bro, baby, I'll be on 7 doors on Anope Black Stars Place near Frohomon. Set Omrame Bo Afcon qualifiers, no. Uh-huh. 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

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We are reading now. I see a two deku deku deku deku deku. Let me be answer to my queer at the amount. I say, Pepper promise, I've sent queer. Brah Facebook, I was 96.5 FM. Original Papa Sly, Ewa, Ost TV show, no life. Sanson, now about TikTok, at Pepper promise on TikTok, at Pepper promise. Kwame Guy, Awa, Muninama, Johnny A. A question, one so why Johnny A. Ishmael Obey, Sanson, and a Tuga Sam, Miss Bao Ministry, Sanson, and a Bawa, Muninama, Johnny A. Ewa TikTok, where I must say, Nankupo in Shaman, Sama Johnny A. Mon like video no mon share for my WBI and should be follow me. What you say, mon follow me our TikTok or send the baby I'm a bar live. Mon so we show you be a better be answer on at me. I could ye our home. My get ten kahon. Maybe be answer and then come on pay. Yan seven a dozen brutal by the brand come. Inti ya boso, tau, nabi biyansu no, tumakwe yen starting from the national issues no, na ya update to the who they are, and niyaman onso AC Aircom, ewa the national issue no, the Black Stars of Ghana, nanu yelebe tu, jase Carlos Queiroz, abo 24-man squad di, na me so join you on Facebook, abusuye 965 FM, na yewe squad na, coach no, ebo boswa, yede ebo de Gambia, sanso ena, ome efense Ivory Coast 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goalkeepers no me no. 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Benjamin AKP clean sheet, Joseph Anan AKP clean sheet, but Atizigi concede just 1. Omo wen 3-1 to bia ekoye, Edma goalkeepers no weekend day. Young co defenders no give you man sa ball 64 minutes. Edma FC Kon, Omo so no hamburger SV, Esho omo come you no a. Omo take kanmo back, omo kwa win. E wo Bondo si gadmo. Na Baba Duraman and Nam on also no at bench and also Edma Pau Thessaloniki and no more can about Tromitos almost so antimante ever the Greek Super League no into and no air Baba Raman and no when Sia can be no at being Jan Jamra and so is the Academy Ellsberg against Shakanovie Vettens Arena guessing catching or Mukwawe Echo Boko let's draw against Shaka into Jan Jamra and so 51 minutes Edma FC Ellsberg Edma Omo Ukunya draw Ewa Shaka Bobuano Yanko Derek Lucasen near her also no at bench Edma Resta Begrade almost so Kwawe and that's what more at the As they come, you know, Emma Zelis Nika Pansevo, woman so antiman tikano, and I'm gonna take an about 2-1 and Derek Lucasen and the rest of the great SA, Emma Bibiako ye, Ewa and Edia Serbia League no more. Nathaniel J. Ebo 75 minutes, Edema Loran, woman so club offense Lima, Eshoma Academy, you know, woman at the Academy Bacon, Jeremu Poku, and so on, can Istanbul Basasa, and so squad, Omani Bo Gamer against Gangleba League, you know, over the weekend, you know, Nigeremu Poku and Kahon. Kwajo Pompepra, Ebo 21 minutes, Adama Fenabachi, and Nankomu Kum AU Sport. Omotina Fiachi AU Sport, Esho 8 0. Kwajo Pompepra name, Ebo 21 minutes, Adama Klaba, Yafense Fernabachi, Alexander Jikubo 90 minutes, Nano Adama Sparta Moscow, Omose Kanaba Kwa, Fakel Vornek Fono, Omantimante, Ewa, and ADNS, Russian League Numa, and Edi Tojo Hedeka Krema Domino, Yanko Mefono, Kwasi Sibo. I will leave you with Al Swally after so I'm qualified for prelims. No, I'm going to Esperance and Ebo and to make us say,

0: table and as well or more prepare for Champions League against Esperance. We can day woman see I can so many you know has to say on hold Champions League no and omugu so prepare so many club your friends say Ali Pepo Antiqua Sibo we can do one see I can Caleb Lynch Epo 89 minutes Coventry City Equa way Equa say the tricky trees not young forest that's what I'm going to come and man to almost first win of the season we can day Frank James Lampard Jr. Hey, so Caleb Lynch Ewa right back 89 minutes so I solid massa Bia, no intimate for Bon San Juan, Womoboma Bibiaco ye, Thomas Brandon Asante, so Jenny Moh Pampeum, Edema Coventura, Omoko winning that game, Tigana Formula 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Gassem Boachenso Eshe go, Edema Clubba, same says Saint Etienne, or San Register, since you are not Saint Etienne FC Mets, about 2-2, a brand and about Homer Jenny Retino. 8.6 into a guest name, watch weekend day. One also born home of him, Bibia Kuye Roland Doncor. Oh, so oh, mommy, and ya gem. I want in time feeding so Roland Doncor. One also airport 90 minutes at my red, New York Red Bulls. I will major league soccer more. Almost a kind of a coin, New York City and 20. I will debut him Friday. No. New York Derby no na no de brother Ronald Donko Eboy Emma New York Red Bulls e win 1-0 over New York City e wo Major League Soccer ma e no e Abrante Vance Ronald Donko won so e de no Ibrahim Sulemana no no so Tibe Sassolo e tena ho Emma Monza no de be bo ni a ye wi e no na Monza show mu 2-1 Ibrahim Sulemana tena bench a won sia kan bi e ne de no so to twa ye de kakran so e ma e wo show no so okwa attack no so a say e na we can dey o mo performance na te Christopher Bonsuba e register assist e de ma aka this year Al Wassel Eshomo Ewo Saudi Pro League number 2-1 Inter Brighton and he registered assist number take and back on and his new appear was fantastic Lyon Massa Omo Wene 4-0 against Stade Rennes Ewo French to Champagne and his new appear Ebo 2 goals Copenhagen goals nibi here now no the brutal and then his new man so the Erika Kra Eddie Emma Tobano Kudus Mohamed if the bench ever share goal via not disallow or some register assist you will not turn a Martin Fiamma Aston Villa Ashom Academy and Sam Omo Eti Ekanumo Mienu Ewo Ha Brenton 45 minutes and Oboya 7.8 any Omuretino and so Homa Bibia Eko Ye Kudus 17 Eba and here they told you up to Fatal Ishaku Ebo 67 minutes Edema Ipswich Town Omni Everton Hill Dickinson Stadium Ho Wunia G yellow card or side Jibo be that dan homo be channel jan ho to ho referee coven was simulation and on the second yellow card Edema Abdul Fatah Ishaqua and no a red card of free game numa you be not you know very good on as a pretty Ipswich and Everton or a boat home into Fatah Ishaqu a the second yellow card or also the red card yan match no this none oh why Ipswich Elusu Sagibno Antoine Semenyo and no another form no a brutal were both two goals Edema Man City Esher Kamian San. 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I fed Doma Unity and then Omo any liberty game no a beba so maybe bianso no at my queen cousin two near my day one games a basso no send a ten so upon fidelity or which if you start starts as Roma 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Pro Sports Academy Shay Kanabako Park Academy woman 20 Elmina Sacks with Tenafi Emma Clubam your friends of Fetema United and on the board near near I think in fast as a kind of a cross park FC and to man to soccer intellectuals and issue all stars ever 1-1 and a sky FC at NFA Emma mysterious upon two upon two abushia dwarfs echo show come you know woman at a kind of back on woko zone 3 my day one or say na results neko yeah yeah a crying say kind of you know a gold a golden warrior someone and to man to 7th wave FC woman any true democracy ever 1-1 FC nani and shabby in kunku FC woman launch woman bass no woman so and to man shabby golden kick at Trafie, Wafa Koshe, and come, you know, taken back on Homestars and Chevy, Hakla S. So Antiman Chevy, or Quarry United as I sell by NTJ. We can need your Mutija, Sans Woman Trafie, Emma Kufrida Sempathy, Echo Shoma Kaminoa, Woman taken back, Kotoku Royas, and in Tala, I said Bonne, Nafin, Great Olympics, almost on. Omo any a Trump divisa game no and also abba so into UMP division 1 no my day 1 results e buy no any the home community na and so atodwa dia matoma muti abushana ni 6.5 quickly am call the Ghana 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coming and young apostle sent to Mante. Dream says yet enough, your ghost star living very late, almost 3-2. Sansona Basakoli stars, Esa Kanabako, Santico do 4, almost sent to Mante, Samate Senia Santico to come. A game no kwe 1-1. It was Samara Boya. And here they told ya. We say game ni nana Nasco man of the match awards no. Say any kwe yeah. Ali Dumhamed. Vision FC name Diama. One AJ Nasco man of the match. Afe Heart of Lions. And so any sword draw blast no. Abdul Jalilu. One NJ yeah. Is Isaiah Nyakom. Isaiah Nyakom. One also has to fork any bitch United no. One AJ Nasco man of the match no. Samet Chain. Samates Nekotoko was the man of the match. Francis Jetuya, Paul City Nibble Kum Chels, one J, Stemina Mankuna, and so Adriana Necarella, no, one J man of the match, no, Kwajo Obi Jr., Debbie Binet and Young Apostles, no, one J man of the match, and I feel Michael Abina, almost a dream says him. Any ghost stars no was the man of the match and Musi Sata and so Basakoli stars and Ashanti Godo for no was the Nasco man of the match in T 32 Nasco Kala television no or more Jemma Bibianso no at me Akuye Edia Momo and yet they told Jerry Kakra and Mama after my day 3 in the Senna log in the House of Oak the Surikai almost 7 points plus 5 goals. Samate Sosu in 7 plus 3 break away Basakoli stars Woman Edda Teda almost 6 plus 1 Ashanti Godo 4th almost 5 points the United 5th almost 4 plus 2 Vish in the seas 4 plus 1 7 fair Shanti good 4 plus 1 Paul City the 8 or more 4 plus 1 Duna the 9 or more 4 mini go bia Swedur Oblaks 10 for more 4 mini go bia 11 Finia Bechebi Nate 4 minus 1 Afe Karela Edda 12 or more 3 minus 1 Ghost Star the 13 or more 3 minus 1 Berikum Chelsea 14 3 minus 1 Young Apostle 15 or more 3 minus 5 in team Sani City and at the drop zone. And so in the 16th heart of lines, almost 2 points. Sanson and Mediama Sporting Club, almost two outstanding games, but almost the third 17th. A point in the club and the dreams each to after two matches now. Woman so any point to be a ho and yet the to dry Yereka Crab at the Emma Dominant Star Boy Kudus Mohammed Yeti H Lima Branton is there be Blasters qualifies near Airborne or look Kudus Mohammed Afen Wapa when you're ready for that games no and were pulling out of an ADNS a Black Stars gamer. Yeah, Baba Bonit, one who could swa on one I take a decision, say on so a pulling out and no a dear Berica Crab. Eddie Emma Domino, aha, Benjamin Sakon, Winnie Una Munina, my Johnny A, Ewo Facebook war, and as we are TikTok, Felix Yabua, Abdul Mumin, Kwame Bwache, and Mustafa Munina, my Johnny Ewo TikTok, Yadama say, Nankupo in Shramo, Abrantana Tanas, or the Kwaman, Madrid, Omasa Bruta, Jose Murria, Ka, Montiasie, Kucha Mansa, hey, Madrid David and Noah, Muntimi, you who, Mun Yehwe. And a red card, Miss Abaya, a cosset near Munina. Send away, dear. Mamma, did he be yinny? Some of us, you need ye, but you can't want to see.
1: Say, Joseph, dear, I'm not born in dinner.
0: Young co, you need why? Young Carmen, why?
1: Don't you really? I'm now, but I'll go for Joseph this time, dear. Say, I never question.
2: Jeda say, and here the boss himself from what's in the canano pedo. So, what to be in communicate creating their free fear, net in the pretor mutation, me and shells here, and rock up him with Italy against in a bay. Then, so a person run up pulling your friends in a game at all, will be a essay, Paco, but then now come with her, and now one up, two up, and not double chance and all, then now come with one or more intimate, and be Angrena, almost to know my friends, and only for all, and so much to Zeremar of the Palma, among the Jimmy Timothy. General for all, Nelson, a year 2-1 hall, then you're true for OC 2 mile, London Timono, Nelson, Auntie Benafe, Milan for them, no, and him on FR, Sample of Evans, Ruben A. Amorum, no, what to miss 3 mile later, Nelson, Auntie Canra, could say many are in your point, no for the Bacos and from it's not Bay Arena, Nelson, any more life, Dick Timono, and so Auntie Bissaka, how many ever begim, no, who peer on for poor, Nelson, Aunt, what them TSFM, no more away, and my part of an. What's up for all? Now, question with 3-1 of the PM. And so Uncle Marif's Oxel, who called French Ligana, how much a pressure, much 1 team of the Linis for all, how much a 2 mile metropole, at the Academy Park and not big one, no, Massa Classic, no, and so pass our president's front tourism, and no much me boy, and my PLZ, and no much in my session, much 2 1 of the PR, Nancy Quen, no call Ligana, in your getter for tonight, a coalition of friends of Paris, well, at Malagasan, 1-7 of Madrid, you know. And I'm so a pass for wonder. A metropolitan when I play now. Events are less Gramado on a penalty. Nancy around net enough. Jonathan David no. And your second gonna be Pia. Nancy Quayle Tony Rudigan. 89 minutes no. When in your consulacy governor Marrenfe. Sam Preston Evans at the house and now. A 52nd minute on so. Nequadi Red Cadanima. And so Uncle Zempe. And if he's a game in my part, Deportivo La Cronia. Mas Amonzo Tene. Now, when he bet his game here, 1-1 Mario is a Viario. Nancy Levantes, I'm with 3-1 war. Now, for another last game, no. Now, goes in the doors of Valencia. Nancy Etna Mistaya. Am I rested? I think I'm with 3 to be PR. Nancy Quena go Premier League now. And in your 3 matches list, no. How many fans are Crystal Palace? Who peer on for Paul? Nancy Antwerp and City for all. Mass almost a net to events at Sunderland for all. Among so at me at a brand events. Enzo Fernandez, Ubena Ryan Chucky, Antoine Semeno, Ubena Semenina for Ellen Halano, and nominated 5 goals to the match for the city for all, then one prime probe, one and a bohatic by Estelno, and Yama Anque Marenfe, Tony the only player Premier League no more, and also a bohatric, Nathan the theatre for the city about Sena, then one Sandra Timinema, Nancy Anfanena Mayu for the Ekanami Quankanra, as some Enzo by 89 minutes no, and a player for the Matias Ekuna. Nancy when you go no, it's no artist out Brandon Evans, Lisandro Martinez, Abo on go no, Matter 89 minutes no, Nina Matias Ekuna, and so now equalizing a bit. it's me quitting on Manchester and so quitting me draw game of Crimson Cottage War and Yama ends one quit way games are when it's me pass on Ebino and I didn't come on in my Tom Nano Pano. Never shows Nana Copia more Cleveland Cottage of Power. Your friends are far a Pelluano. What any your question more full and terminal and was here and now Pia Rebody Bay. What's it decisions and all? Now Penny for another reference and all. Now Mon Pesa Manchester United the terminal. And so Belusu came with them not game no more point and all. Then get to full up for all. Now to your victory, let me be a Nico was in a reference and all. What months with decisions? Someone now my team about the Manchester. And so Elusu came and no can't open and no game no. It's me and they want to be Pia Uncle and now come Manchester. They say a buffer bar. I'm just so far here 5 months now. Team about the money for all. Then so I put over Premier League no more. I'm already just one. And I'm also let me and I be Pia Queen 5 games no. Against my friends at Hall, Omulusu 2-0 Marenfe, some Manchester only win on Munya, you know, Omote Ipswich Town for all, next on 5-2 Omulusu to my friends at Everton, Ekobo 2-2 Man City for all, never show me 1-0, and then Omasa Kodron, and everyone want to be P.A.M. Kweti, my unit here, and your 5 matches, Omar Rene Bako, Omar Trom, you know, Malusu 2, Uri Azenti, my unit here, they say, any man Kwe Amon for, Negus Omu Trom, Matam, and Man U and Kwe, you know, Masa Oko Manchester City, among for Guzu, both coach Nevans Enzo, and your Maris Kamukuzu, and Ponabaso, Mother so far, and 7 games, and your 7 wins and minor. Nansu at measure 20 goals scored at Tim Evans and Manchester City for all. Nansu at maybe Pierre Quentin for all. Some Manchester United for the Enquino, who called the cities are neither the citizens and all. Among the Guzu, I'm going to play the PR. Nansu Quen, Haaland, Gone and Ra. One of the Timina, the Premier League Club of Pierre Wano. Nansu Affairs, you are. Once 8 minutes. Guanra, Naka only Sunderland for all, and I play levels and a Holland. No, not only say go over Premier League no more, Nansu NCR more, it's a Premier League club. Play levels and Holland, it's me a festival. What's it will be after Zenra? What is Sunderland for the camera? Be Pia Nansu Quena 4 months as a player now. Everyone's the ends of an address and all, and Ra, no, none of the first, a go at the Man City for the Pia. And so equation city now omugus omu to play the PR. Nansu Quen me and Cospen Afeno. Jean from Comanebe. It's me from Nan Ryan Shasia. And from free chosen assistant coach now. Even the Jao. I had Traor no. And now any assistant. I had Atletico Madrid. Omukoki best trainer now. Your friends are best runner. Omunina Opiadi Red Caudias. It's Yanra. Atletico Madrid. Omo. A quirky best trainer. And in Madrid. Omo assistant coach now. And now after the halftime, no, now we can see, but there are 2 managers, you know, appear for your pitch, and that's what after some, you know, and so go facing up here upon a day, and so the opponents and any of and so Christian started from dugout, or Master Young Co pitch, and so we are key in lead tackle, what they call Freddy Valverde, you know, and then I'm model for now, after the game, and I'm model secretary was so same as I'm here, what's it reference in Diana Muye, when Mr. Ali got more good audience here, it's not reference, no, now we're in. Medicine to be a prince here. If one's a king in linear prince, if it's a cutting Romelu tackle, no, almost was a moody red card, no, almost a free game, no, be a Nansu Quen now coach, if one's a choice, also number one, no, was a very strange, you just here. Say, referees committee, no, if it's not appointed upon her, if it's a Miguel Ortiz was a minor, what part and no piano performance are, referee never said Miguel Ortiz and raw, and what your pitch, and as no, no, so when you be a wasn't a poor guy, and a coach, and another. Referee now, Nansu Timber did not pitch not anymore. Nansu Nkwe was here. Number 2 of the Papa was said, no, Muya 6 points behind. A year to have a Barca. And was Obia bet me a Kadioka. Was Obia who the answer was this air stadium. Was it last week now? Now, against Osasuna no, go almost say a cancel. Your man gives a penalty. Our Munyan was San Sebastian no, and Penny was not cancel. Yeah, was it Barca penalty no? Almost say, we are was it almost say, I didn't work. Can we have this year? And George. Not all said, I be Pia and Coded, and my Coded, yeah. Why ran a minor? I want to add to me a sacred of Pia. Nan's walk when I chose like a can somewhere in Arena, and that Diego Simeon, a winning manager, was it Opia and Ray, who is here? Wasn't no matter who you are, was it who you're Marino, who you're Flake, who you're Peregrine, or else was one on Pono, sounding reference in Air Casar. They are for respect among reference, no, not be Pia Quay after, said Jose Kikan Adreno, Nana Coach, even that Diego Simeone. I will quote him, I let you quote. The mother no was and from whoever you are, whether you are Marina Nasa Papa, never said flicking up prayer green and all, was only reference niggas are. I know you're very careful. Maybe Pierre number two, no, not that the match was clear. Oh, yes, yeah, was it game, no, not seen Baku Pazoo winner, no Baku to the Mutana complaints, and yet Tiamini Tommy was there no born on more and a boy born in now, but I know it was a game, no, was I winning fair on fair grounds are. The Pierre Quinn and Mother for 8 months are. Yes, and not after the game, no, almost had a statement. Media panel called Madrid TV. No Mugus Omudia Tamanima, Nelson was a pitch in the Sonia. Now could see in this war, O Pianza Canadianima, Nelson could then not come near the air, near total disaster at a moment for the Pian. And so I'm Queen and Tibo Cotwadia, Opia Academy player. Now the Maletti Quadi Maditimo, whom the Debbie Baco Wonder Honor, no more dinner time, no more Tukodu, no more Chapel on Zan Runner, Nana Gogi Pano, no Kissy Mother Badges, now Octavia Bama, was it Ubias Penna Madrino, and Ansia Paco and running you Madida, one on to Dagono, Nathan Mama be Equitano Pufono, Master before the game, during the game, now after the game, no, now Opia Buafonima. So I'm going to pass a quarter of us a handsy flick now. What's the way? Very happy. So pass and penny for now. What many are brands and ever say Rafinha. Now so 18 come as a contract renewal now. Play a little bit in your arena be PR. Now so I'm going to Nigeria money confirm me. I'm going to say Victor Osimhen. I'm going to qualify against Madagascar and Guinea-Bissau now. And now they say Victor Osimhen now. Now so bet me as a Kenya ma. And so I'm going to brand here. Your friend is not going to pay USA Inter Miami now. I'm going to say San Diego came now and so some mercy and it's Suarez and you go by yes and you and from the Inter Miami no on my last five league games now I'm also 8 million in AP now after so much in Montreal for now next almost 7-1 now against Atlanta United I'm about to tomorrow of the Chicago Fire team events are here Inter Miami for now then I'm going to one of my Ravens and Nashville and yeah there's so Miami born one and then I'm in San Diego and so about to be behind with Messi team now. Who call it where the Major League Soccer now? Must almost last 5 matches. Nance over leaking them now, and yet it's a victory. Nance what never be and come out drawing in Anima. Nance who could not pick him now. Who could pay more Portugal, Pema, and not Classico Baco. Nance what person FC Porto. How much a Benfica team now? It's Miss Almost 3-1 and now. You can't say Bar and not Porto for now. Not as an apprentice of a settling Glen or he could be red card ever game them now. Must end now. Port of one, it's a Benfica for all. Nay, yeah, to money simple be Pierre Equina Papana. Your friends are Antoni Ariola, Liverpool manager now. Rooms about 23 Premier League games are on us. Elusope now, Pierre Liverpool, Mazo starting any man Koye. But so far, 7 games are waiting me up on all. What boss 7 matches? What winning 4 and what draw 3 and what keep it 3 clean to do that? It's Liverpool for all. Mamma say, Adjani Bafanima, Nancy Bequay be Pierre. And so at that you it's Papa Evans Antoni Ariola no and you come again great for the pa now come Bam of one side team we know now since January 2026 and all next team PNWO once walk away home study another one so what me so woman fear master end of a pana yes Antoni Ariola and 7th January now oh yes I record and was out in Liverpool next mama could break up your PA and quit yourself on the year master uncle tell when I is a city for all or more 15 points so when you ask now, I'm what 12 Brighton for now. Now we're 10 Brentford, our 9. And my of the least, our 9 of Liverpool. And one night, be equity Chelsea for now. Move with Motors Mark Marko do. More 7 points, I'll be Pia. Now soon, when I'm Manchester for now. Now that 12. I'm more from my regression. I'm saying, I've got 3 weeks of the teams. I'm more that from 18th to 20. Now, there is a Coventry City. I'm more that 18th when you're Fulham. I'm more that 19th of the Tottenham was the team now. I'm on some area be Pia and so in the Premier League in the Mazze Guso e Tekisha Ponyama Nansu and Quenemana Brother Evans Estavayo Uliano. It's me joining Brazil National Team Campano and so our Austria be Pia Equanaway Australia be Pia Equanche. Not games in the Pass Amount for Ned to a manager no go Piamo Brazil and as Estavayo Uliano. Why don't you let me attach it down be Pia Nequena Napoli for the meeting? Say my preference there, the way you prepare for the Max Allegri. green or woman bet me a sack of mine be a net me a cop any man quayana. Not as against 80 of the French in a photo. Walk on a report, I was a copium Italy and penny for penny success. Saudi as here, a more coach are very pretty of ever some Maximiliano. Nay, I let green be a Nan so Aquina Michela Tata say, O Pierre game to be not only deserves a Mulusi in Timamo Casse game on a point. I was a movie as Debbie. I was an anchor to my friends at Arsenal. No Mulusu crossing the tower. Almost to Mulusu Nebbia and Queen of Vincent Company say, and Penny Fogus or Mokasa, Sir Hurricane, new contract. No, I'm a bit in their manner. Nebbia Queen, some of the doors. So, but I bring a command room if you say, yeah, quite the risk of into investors. No, money, Mohammed Kakra,
0: international break, you know, and you are almost say, we are consistently consistent. It's night. International break, no. Games were ho. Qualifies. Samsung and Nations League. Friendly games. In your age, no. You can break bia. Other leagues, no. So, you can say you don't want to break.
2: Says, good players in your corner, snatch.
0: Omunko.
2: Omunjai,
0: born in Kran. You're born simulated reality league games. You're born virtuals, master. You have some now, can. You can't do it. You can't do it. You can't do it. You can't do it. You can't do it. Boys, oboa. Matches day, and they be a juma ho. In the 20 in your chesswa. In yas, I lantra, massa. Ye ny idea, ye know. And the other one, I must say, in a friend pause, I'm so good. Cabbage Connie. Yes, yeah, sure, so Matima Budino, Raspinto, Munyan Edamase, Big Shark, Samuel Frempon, Cheba Foucault, Obofo, and Mam was near Majesty, Emmanuel Ade, Dynasty, yes, yeah, sure, so Matima Budino, Munyan Edamase, Papa Sly, Agnes Ashley, Fred, and Akontawan Fuseni, Sumaila, Munyan Edamase, our TikTok war, Yanko Punisha, Mr. Moon, follow me. What is a moon follow me? Said the BIDB Army Bar. Adamalisa, Madame Swa Joanne. Moon follow me. I will TikTok. I'll prepare promise. Said the BIA Bar. Moon so moving your shoe, Nibia. Nabi Bian son. At me, a quee. You won't share, won't share video. No. Oh, mama, you say, won't share. Won't share. Why? Said the BIA Bian so. Let me a quee. Mount your Freddy, I'm going to be boss. Good morning, I say. I will Facebook. When you're coupon, ain't she them with ye pa. No pay so. Yet someone is here. Na, yako. Nyame ya duma. You best sign a shi other bibian so at me a kuyi Oscar Banadier. Nes a bushyan common a baba to us so the holidays edition tea. Yanko Ponko Bibia, good morning.
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5: God, thank you for this brand new day. 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Yay!

0: Africa completely. Fellow Christian fathers, comrades and friends, it is my great pleasure to welcome you to Accra and to this conference of African freedom fighters and supporters of the growing movement for Africa's liberation and unity. It is good for our cause to have a periodic meeting of this kind to examine our position in the great struggle to rid Africa completely and forever of imperialism and its handmaidens, colonialism and neocolonialism. Africa is rich and not poor. As the great wealth that has been taken out of our continent over 5 centuries of despoliation and extortion, very well proved. Africa has immense actual and potential wealth. Gold, diamond, copper, manganese, bauxite, iron ore, uranium, asbestos, chrome, cobalt, a host of other minerals. Our essential agricultural produce have all been drained away by colonialist imperialism. Africa is far from being poor. It is Africans who are poor, not Africa. And they are poor because of the uncounted profit that has been made out of the exploitation of their labor and their lands. If we are being bid to enter the European community, we must have something that community needs, and needs badly, when it pretends to offer a bonus by way of aid. When Greeks come bearing grapes, should we not look them well in the mouth? If I may mix my metaphor, but I'm sure you get my meaning. I raise this point so that it will stay in your minds when you may be tempted by the seductive promises of new colonialism to forget the real character of colonialist imperialism and be persuaded away from your own true interests and those of Africa. For today, we must each see ourselves as part of Africa in order that we may face colonialist imperialism and its new form, neo-colonialism, on a continent-wide front. This requires some plain speaking. And for the sake of Africa, let us speak plainly. As I see it, our greatest danger stems from disunity and the inability to see that the realization of our hopes and aspirations, the realization of our objective of total African independence and of our future progress and prosperity is inextricably bound up with the necessity to unify our policy and actions in connection with the continuous struggle for independence and the greater task of economic and social reconstruction beyond it. We must therefore face the issue of African unity now. For only unity will make the artificial boundaries and regional demarcations imposed by colonialism obsolete and superfluous. African unity will thus provide an effective remedy for border disputes and internecine troubles. In a united Africa, there could be no frontier claims between Ethiopia and Somalia, or between Zanzibar and Kenya, Guinea or Liberia, or between Ghana, Togoland and the Ivory Coast. Because we would regard ourselves as one great continental family of nations. Some of the leaders, it must be confessed, do not see the struggle of their brother Africans as part of their own struggle. Even if they did, they would not be free to express their solidarity. This rifts are consciously created by the imperialists between the Africans, where they can sit back and watch with sly satisfaction, as well as contempt for those who fail to see how they are being used against Africa's best interests. Regrettably, those states include some who were among the freedom fighters of yesterday and who haven't won their independence, are willing to drop it for some token aid and thereby deny to those still struggling for freedom even their moral support. Here is a phenomenon against which all African freedom fighters must be on their guard and resist to the utmost. Even though I appreciate the difficulties facing us, I must admit, I find it strange to watch some of us returning willingly to the colonialist fold. This time, they don't even have the excuse of being forced to subject themselves to foreign domination. It makes one wonder why so much effort and sacrifice and so many lives were given up to the achievement of independence in the first place, if it can only be so quickly and easily surrendered. We must begin to build immediately our own continental common market. For it is easy for anyone who studies the common market organization closely to realize that the common market is aimed at harnessing the African countries to satisfy the profit loss of the imperialist bloc.
1: I was 96.5 FM and I was Sungwa Utimenya. Akitisa Nanka Yenka Satnanwa and Nanka Yeti. And so, Abrena so, and Tiedaya, Yababu Bafa Musa. Kakranka Krako, this year, baby. 20th September 2026. And I pay Monday. And I, you know, Asia 21st. Fachami 21st. September. September 2026. And I am Monday. And I, yes, she am I, yeah, Baba Sumo. 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The first president of Republic of Ghana. 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Because and some na wakan ufye nyansa eni ni mudia ewo nsem ni ma. Ya hu sa mfa suwe inyi nao. Ya hu you wasti no kwa obiti nema ya mu seno no hu kwa menkroma.
2: Colonization and the burden under which we labor today is very subtle colonization. Sometimes it's not even so subtle. Remember, the French, for example, still controlled the currency of their former colonies. Remember that the organizations which are created in the post-colonial era are designed to achieve that very thing. So we are still colonized. And our presidents sometimes are merely doing the bidding of the colonizers. When we are approaching an election, the leading presidential candidates are invited to a place called Chatham, and they are debating. It happened with Kenya in the run-up to the elections in 2022. It happened in Nigeria. It is a statement. You young boys, you are going to engage in what in our mind is essentially the appointment of a school head prefect or head girl. We want to assess how you debate and how you will behave when you ultimately become the head boy and the head girl. They don't say it in such crude terms, but I believe that that is what it is all about. Then they invite you to a program called Hard Talk to ask you difficult questions to see whether you can withstand. We are still colonized. Spain.
1: I know, Kacho. Wouldn't need economic freedom, man. Still, what are some questions? Africa. Resources be my country, your country. But still Africa is poor. When in Kumani Swadihuna, who ye beyond? Who were chili. Nanso. Ya bomb modern say. Send Swadihun ya money mem. Any ye ne. Because ya who ya won't say ye before bibi aye biano. Ya nyese abeboa ye ho ye ho ne ye ne se ye masters so called masters en eritekti ma ye dia ye be wo course wa ba bia ye wa ye be sa course wa ba bia ye wa biko mo hwe mo ntena won hwe se in progress mo ntena hwe se economic freedom ne ye nya da bi ah. So we be so as in our son would be a now or ten of home in gentleman and go one ever so more. San Aquaque by instance, see a better chance in the United States. We have one Africa. I don't need to be united. There be even Ghana cry in your United in Africa. Vision up a pen who in ye. See away near San Tuazo.
3: Africa has been the provider. If you look at Europe cannot survive without Africa. One situation that people don't realize, post-World War, when the U.S. came up with the Marshall Plan, what they don't tell you is that the contribution through exploitation of African minerals was actually the biggest funder of the European Recovery Plan, ERP, a.k.a. the Marshall
1: Plan. Now, what can I say after World War, no? Europe would not say, James, Yakun, I said, Senior Mabibra, especially European countries, no. One better bill do a moment. Master plan, they're saying. Africa, for near more gold, diamond, bauxite, manganese, lithium. Near Kikan, when you're not, you're fucking be so. Diane J. Sabe, a baba, yeah, economy, a backbone. It was a master plan.
3: Plan. US contributed $13 billion, which is now present day $175 billion, which by the way, the American taxpayer must be paid back. Nobody's asking for that money back. But what they don't tell you is that Africa, through exploitation of its resources by the Europeans, was actually a much, much bigger contribution to the European recovery post-World War II. Nobody talks about that.
1: Adequa Europe, America, Sabaya, Omo Mino, Bayer Strong, and a man may be Sasawan, I can't want them. Some of our means to be by fire near my resources, a quay. Yen so, my dear, some of them risk was they own us, Omo de Yaka. One I can't want a sacan and a woso mutia. Oh, I say grants. Oh, I say aids. Mofanko. No more.
3: Why does such a continent that did so much to help Europe recover continue to be so poor? Let's be realistic here. Let's not talk about peanuts. Africa does not need the aid. What we need is for those who are exploiting Africa to stop. Africa has everything it needs. If Africa could have contributed as much as it did to the recovery of Europe post-World War II, why wasn't Africa equally developed?
1: After World War II, we say, Europe, it may survive because of Nehemiah. If free Africa, Koya will be accounted to us. If we are the Koya, they are trying to make sure more than because Africa is poor. Poor. And open common on no. And come on, you're about to be able to meet with you. Now, my main can't say me, Chiraway. Ratings number. The cleanest city in, the cleanest region in Ghana is Volta region. What I meant to Ashanti region, your place is saying. Hey. The cleanest region in Ghana is Volta region. Ashanti region, your place is saying. Come on, I'm not paying. Yeah, but bon, come on. Hey, and same is you. There's a today cocaine, the idea, chini and chibia. Not just saying, yeah, Ghana and your country called Ghana. Adiachini and chit drugs, heroin. Me a kick kahon. Yeah, and chibia, and your country called Ghana. Why? What is happening? DNSCC, National Security Coordinator. Security couples, no more in. More, that be out and our cancer, ma. It be muntian you. No more tuning, no more than them. No more tuning, son, no more than them. Omni could pay me. There be a catcher say, John Dramani, mama, reset agenda, no. Then crop phone best seno. Omuguso seno. Then. South Africa be your befa, ha, at the corner crew. O could do our tambour port, I hear in a pumpy, adaya, heroin. Suspected. I want who baby. And then could be more courts. Now, grophobia, some besides say, it's Ghana, yeah. And I plan to do Yemono. And nobody play for a fine Chinese Yimanana, which is impossible. And then I cross so. Nano Australia, Panyan, France, near Yerian. Hey. 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What is happening? A threat to my national security. A threat to more money. The way you have drugs of late, you know. And you're very, very bad. And yet, I'm a person in Colombia. Mexico for co competition. They say, what do you think? His Excellency John Dramani Mahama. Shake up na check. Acha wa bani mu shake up acha security couples shake acha so mani mu nyina shake up nanu anche na shake security detail no ba he ne akokoso die ne esie eh ya ti o mai bi mu ana pa ya hwe politics atemdidie and cross for about politics in Mdodo. Now, who was I? I had the end this if I enjoy pa, woman, your home fast all. You need the atom, woman, you say, woman, your home fast all. And they are babam. And then people in opposition, so I say, I'm more enjoy the idea against your baby. And I'm so doing white chim. And the etching crop for. 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

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I'm Bebre, yes, celebrity. Or Sergeant Food Doctor, Kwame Nkrumah, Kwame Atuapim. 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

0: of Republic of Ghana, no? 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And Krumah, Kwame Nkrumah, showboy. And Krumah, Kwame Nkrumah, showboy. I want to see you, Kwame Nkrumah, showboy. 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Ishaka munkote local governance suspect. 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And Crawford, that time na a Gold Coast. And yawu no. And April 27th, 1972. 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
1: Okay, so, being for an history in say, Pammy no or war, Bruchia, Usiana, dear. Now, I Ghana paying for be, and she say, I say, ah, gentlemen, be war, Bruchua, or Ghana near, or bombing home or the by Uncle Fanumla, no, Uncle Fan by. 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
1: 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But Kwame, a buyer, no, see, the rate now, Brofuno did develop on. So one Kaja in Shemua, Omano Bekechi. 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Your first loan under Gokosuno, or Brofuno Kojeno, 1923, and you see Takradi Habo.
0: 1923.
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0: Okay.
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0: Na make a way in national. Share senior or building name to the level now, or your name be black, also more and the rest. Now, so no, at a set where you deal for brands, you know, or Bible. These are the lessons that we have to learn. Building it up to a certain level, and we here, but sustaining it, you know, that is where the important is. Dr. Kwame Nkrumah Sajifo, a boy, a building Ghana to a point. But I got to a point I didn't trim. That one is a fact. And see, Emra no worth $200 million no. Actually no, na afraid your Ghana, your reserve I bet than $14 million from 200. Na afraid your per capita income near record the negative. A human be bra or build the na afraid the ego, because at that point. Said, maybe a web drone, a your non quan declaring just one party state. That is the lesson that we have to learn. Because Odifua Brandt and you're catching his own free Judah. Now, Uncle Better, Uncle Shen Commono, or Koi, Koye, Pepe, Pema, or you need Jeroboam, or Trinens and Sakaim, or Sre, Nyango Poman and Sabanechi, a Forimuchi and Mupai. Then so. And your friend is saying, instruction at the man is a mini duo. The coin of us were coin, oh, ba, men for so. You know, you need to ya, or coin, or question, come ye be beer, and ma, or cono. But say, ne, would you fuck or cranny be catching, so you go pan catch them, say, sonny, the brandy be diddy. Now we are wako, and ma, or say, sonny, no dear chino. Now went ye instruction, no. You know, need to ya, say, quem, nagata, a bono. Nifuno. And connectivity.
1: Okay.
0: These are the main reasons that what say yen so we have to learn. The instrument getting to that point, no, everybody will acclaim you. But sustaining it, no, that is what the important is. On this note, Kwame Nkrumah Oshenyema or Ye Ewone era, I feel say he has been one of the best to ever happen to Africa. Actually, generating and giving power to other African countries to liberate themselves from the colonial masters.
1: And
0: that's corner, say, now, so the lesson that we have to learn is we sustaining it now, and no, and we here.
1: Emmanuel Buche Senior, a lecturer, or Usted, Dr. Jamfi, Dr. Emmanuel Jamfi, so a lecturer, or Usted, or me ain't you no dog.
2: Dr. Kwame Nkrumah. Me ain't the many ain't you no.
1: Okay.
2: And you yeah, anytime we speak about Dr. Kwame Nkrumah, like I say, naturally say, Nzimani Bia, and then no Nzema would take it kindly when you speak against Nkrumah. Anything about Nkrumah, the into your underscore. Nkrumah lessons. There be I ask myself, madam, yell back, when should I yell back? Papa, them say, oh no, yeah, no, Taka, say, yeah. Say, oh, I'll go yell
3: back, my bone chain.
2: Oh, okay, good.
3: Me gusua still, I say, pens my phone, be mammy.
2: Oh, okay, I can't imagine. Yeah, madam, for being said, yeah, the panic say, yes, and yes, yeah, something here, babe. Is my phone on their banner, no matter Sandy, but then ye conform so never, and then it was not the
1: end. This is what you're doing.
3: I will be a formula.
1: Say a two abana, reaching be our venue, but we need to see.
2: And we saw what about when now castle for a reason be binti, were the new giant. Now, can worry about for flow. Not at every point in time, be no. You refer back to a former wife. What does that mean of the current wife? It tells to say the current wife, you know, I'm a Bob Blana. What you expected from her, Wanye. Because I say, you hear Nkrumah. Now you hear Nkrumah to throw the abbey, and then I come here and say, Sebi, we have not been able to produce, because till now, we'll be able to hear about Nkrumah. And Sebi, you're not going to hear from me, you're not going. It tells to say Nkrumah, the legacy of Abidjan, a cut across region, a cut across year, a cut across whatever. Yiman has given us the history, but media, let's

0: aside all his sins. Oyendipenti, I will forgive him for nyome biya ankuye. We cannot say he got it all right. But say, even if in Nkrumah the sins, what the minor, so now the better two and therefore the one. Even the sins of Nkrumah for me seems to be far better than the positive side of some of our leaders. Mm. Where do you be enemy? Let me read through. Nyome memo boss will be enemy. Even in his sins, he was able to do some of these things. And na ya no mobile. The major ones, no. I don't know bridge can be. Tema motorway can be. Tema harbor can be. Makanway, Makan water transport system. Tema township. In factories, the other day, we can't see boy Henry. Near uncle schools. Near uncle hospitals in Mabu Bobby. Natty film. First, a chill mouthway. Additions, no, ayahi. And don't even if such a person. Nkrumah from maybe from 1954 or be a leader of government business to 57. If I got our Benin independence now in the republic, in Nkrumah rule the infants from 60 to 66, year two, no, it's about 6 years. That period of time, in Tisabi, work accumulatively. You hear me in even let's take only the fourth republic in the USA. Yes, a sound of fiat nursing a more number to make you create what Nkrumah did. For me, what I want to say is that despite Nibon Ninyinano, he has been one of the presidents he had Ghana at heart. Forget about ni AB trying to be autocratic. He's one of the person that make so he has to be the Ghana. So Nkrumah will be number one. Because yes, resources will be can, but you cannot tell me say resources and Nkrumah nya, you know, and then your resources now are so worse to the sense and came to me even half of it. After Akosombo Dam, there more another hydro a year to me about here. It made me generate even half of what Akosombo can do. Into who you beside your home say, into a moment, bet you know, what are they here for? Well, if you are in the shoes of Kwame Nkrumah, I'm not saying this because of your young man, you might do worse than what he did. Let's look at someone like Gaddafi. Was he autocratic? See how Gaddafi built Libya. That fatu to ene ho. Hey, say me ye Kwame Nkrumah. And KB, I'll assume more power than Nkrumah did because if I see, said the people around you are not helping you to achieve what you want to do, the only thing you can do is to cut them off. And Makase, in Ghana history, the best time of our development, a black leader, no, a kind of autocratic, you can check. And almost all African countries, or to me, even almost all the go to the Asian countries, they are developing. Is it democratic? It is only when one person has sin. Because if I see some discover you must have found your friends, just no bedia. Why should I allow you man to be there? I cut you off. I'll do it myself. Even now, you feel crying. Say my mother, when you are mad, we are not going to be here. And don't be men can say be a joy in your air yet. But my dream is that was the reason Tebi Nkrumah assumed that power. So if he's Nkrumah, one may not be able to help him to achieve the Obey Engineer and the Munyinan chain preventive detention at which Jimmy and I come up to them over near your bridge in a week. You come to them over near you a week. Yes, maybe a non man a call from as we want to speak there. But trust me, Yeji Nkrumah Fuma, I don't know any other name to mention. And it is very sad to say, over 54 years, you know, be a bit more because we in Nkrumah. What the upper yanka say in Nkrumah since you near Moody, Sanya debater. And not just say after Nkrumah, you know, be about even closer to Nkrumah pony. Like I said, we in Nkrumah, we never back. It tells you, say, in Nkrumah, bet you in Nano, the kind of patriotism and the Pan Africanism I hear can, it is dying and it is not them. The only thing that can safeguard us. And it's a young senior and home farmer and chroma demand for any sense in the day, yes. But see, when you'll be obey a selfless, dear, that is what the youth are now being. But the unfortunate thing is, you meet a lot of youth. I'll meet a woman, yeah, Juma, who be so yeah, you must say, yeah, politics or train any party, yeah, but yeah, man, DC, man, I am. I send the pub, we obey DC, what else is over for you, close. That is what we have to learn. When I see you to be no more to radio, to TV, so now I support to else because I am a party member. Me who say Ghana, you need future. Ghana don't have future because youth ni nyina obi at what you e fiwa politicians na beba no bi so mo say wadwuma mo ye wo mo vision e dey we ni vision na ne say ni party beba ni apa ye DC bi ama no no no so adwuma wa anya for 10 years why enrich no we here no for they have no other vision.
1: Okay,
0: which is quite unfortunate. We are looking for obi a ye ka say nkrom man ni ho a we yi nkrom man a na nka ye yataba. That is what we want to see. Selfless are Ghana better than Kumaso. We have all the resources. The Adiaka, and you'll be over the heart. Or don't mind to say, Kumo, you feel more dear. There's nothing good for us. And don't you know, and we should not be happy that we are near the holiday. Now you're deaf. What has been the essence of celebrating Kumaso? Into for 54 years, there be a certain, into Yenya will be a sir, actor Nakumaso. I will say, you will be one. I want to be one. Say, your boy can say, Nkrumah and Nuhua. I will, Nkrumah. Obi will be a
1: bad. I know, a bad danger, I say. Now, Osani, I can't find a fan where you will be a. On your person, Minkunya, on pre near my man.
0: The Japa,
1: they were here. I don't come here, Barbara.
0: So,
1: will be your first president of this country. Now, we need dying any fee. This is Jerry John Rawlings and a man and mad dying say. Mo ba pass mo ba sumi nti se ma ba fie dia mo dan ni amede mam
0: ne kya pade we
1: wo kom Nkrumah mausoleum ho a na ntade nyina property of Ghana ye de ma na no ama ya chiro mu se nye ne dia e Ghana ne ba din so benya politician na we an assembly member kura je bribe bob no e na mo ma miskan ko to bob fa container ni so wo je a won ko to bob ga kura de man ke mi no. And I say assembly kum no, no akobo no a discan. And assembly me to me catch roba say, what they want ye a container me mount fancy wo. Chase, the way I see a politician, no, I say a pa base si kan kwa DC.
0: And not me catch us me young chroma anka I will assume more power than money. Because I may have a sound profu when you nano or begging no kwa kuti dia. Me and my yam who are Greek minister. Me and my quok for no ho.

0: Tampa is my last time once. Oba Tampa Esther Dabali, the Dinobas Women's Organizer, pe, Richmond or say organizer one, baby of Wubia, or go for some mention or Batam on here. So now, Ozan Bakani, and Okuma Dinkoma Tretin Simu Amamaniadi. Now, your papa, I'm in Kuma dear, baby of Wubia and Yanko Pompanakra in CE. Now, me, oh, that's him, the Jane Wassam, the media, dear Mikon. She won't say Yohana and Kurabu Kodido Mampeni, a Kupa Dratem, and was a young giant Chawam. But Wumia, Obisu Kodidi in a tem, or say young giant. Kennedy Japon ever did the MP before in Atem or Mount Wanamo. Now, to see that Kevin Taylor, no, all did the MP before Atem, not a button, here is that way you say, you're quite a Kevin Taylor. MP before you enter one time, but Kevin Taylor, young John and Wonko. About that, I said, you were then, I can't get a police rule. And to Kevin Taylor, now, yeah, did it to Ghana Dolor for me, they have a current setting now, yeah, you know. Yes, that's the moment, the moment, one mother setting in the year, when we did that, I'm not getting an amount of young John, yeah. And then you put on the new one, you know. Tell me, I move my head, my head, I'm worth it. She kept and tell idea. Hey, young John and one young Juma, go back to my penny attempt, and I've been in that time, and I'm running soon in the day. Everybody was
1: a medas, Ali. Ali. Ali. Ali. Okay. Ali.
2: What's up, Bakari?
1: Yes, sir.
2: I'm going to go to the council. Now, political insults, I know your car, I know the coffee, and I can't do kill and a chess. I shall not as you, yet to come here. Then you are not working at your phone. But I can't watch the moon. I don't know what I'm going to do. I'm going to go to the moon. I'm going to go to the moon. I'm going to go to the moon. Can you tell me what I'm going to do? I'm going to go to the TV suit to the issue and you can watch it and look at it and watch it.
3: I don't know what I'm saying. Yes, I am paying for you. I am planning to come one of my one. And then you one, you are quite a few. If I am winning, I need one, you. And then the woman has idea, never and Pivonian's idea, maybe you have to know what is only in me. And the Amoya and the Empire. And is there any me and people who are mine? Then you don't choose a Munjaku. That's my dear.
1: And that's the honey, I do be Siachina. You have a barber to a swammer. Amanda Oscar, do to two as. Last man standing. Na Menda will be us. Nana Jenim Boateng. Doctor Emmanuel Jemfi. Sansuna Doctor Doctor Abraham Jemfi. Fachemi, Doctor Abraham Jemfi. Nafe Menda Winso Asi Emmanuel Butchi. Asi. Nyangu Ponya Duma. Echina Yenubishia.
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2: Oh, that's Ramity. 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
2: monday pa
3: meme draw year for man power capsules mu ahoden any senior one more protect your drone atre year for egune to an ho ankasa ho a e di ahoto so abapa
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3: 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Arishima, my memo, Hagri, Mwaka, Babrasson, sir, and some areas also, a few of my more Tiffy and a four at Toyakosi, a toy from Nano, and some for Asamanagre, Yachas, Ade Brow, as a for Freedom Casabo, Shannonson, send there a border tosso, Adreno Bacu, Pimino, and Adreno and Semina, Naka for Freedom, Tibia, Biatia, and your Casabuena, a Chegoma for some sales, South. 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Who would come out here? 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My mom for that you cry, and number soldiers are now so one your chaffer at your frame. 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
1: 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Factories, better factories than getting us, so we had bigger problems in this country, have been let down, and then we don't even have a space to stay there. I hear you, and come up and come my minister, what you need for our memoir, and now that we can hire. And then I grant you care of this woman again, say, or the public say, now I call you a quarrel of your memo. And we need to raise up our voice and bring back whatever Nkrumah started. like the fact he started like the school, he started school hours starting now, it was absolutely free and compulsory. And then you absolutely free and compulsory no more.
0: Say yeah, shouldn't say the anas yet call abaco semu ye echo boom contact said a gana and panophobia woman boy and when ye found yes bet me at this other as you are na ya de akayomo and then but 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

0: 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What I see, I can't cranny upon the baby tiny. Hey, me who?
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